And I touched your face, narcotic mind from lace, Mary Jane. And I called your name like an addicted to cocaine.

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But all I ever do is think of you. 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

You are now an official member of the New Power Generation. Welcome to the Dawn. Santa.

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For 7 years running, you've been a soldier. But better days are coming, better days are coming for you. So when the night feels like forever,

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And one day I will sing those songs, sing them till they sleep, just like you sang to me. Yeah. 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

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You could look in my eyes, see I'm some mess. 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

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Now why would I ever stop doing this when others making rap?

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Keep looking at me. You're scared now, right? Don't feel me, baby. It's just Justin.

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You did your hair up like you were famous.